0: you'd sure feel like a queen setting up in that carriage.
1: Only she talked so mean to me a while back, Aunt Eller, I'm a good mind not to take her.
2: Ain't said I was going.
1: I ain't asked you.
2: Where'd you get such a rig at? I bet he's went and hired a rig over to Claremore, thinking I'd go with him.
1: It's all you know about it.
2: Spent all his money on hiring a rig, and now he ain't got nobody to ride in it.
1: Have too. Did not hire it. Made the whole thing up out of my head.
2: What? Made it up?
1: Dashboard and all.
2: Oh, get off of the place, you. Aunt Eller, make him get himself out of here. Telling me lies.
1: Making up a few... Woo! Look out now. Making up a few birdies ain't again no law I know of.
3: Don't you wish there was such a rig, though? Then you could go to the play party and do a hoedown till morning if you was a mind to. Then, when you was all wore out, I'd lift you onto the surf, jump up alongside of you, and we'd just point the horses home. I can just picture the whole thing.

0: Don't you reckon you could tell Judge you'd rather go with me tonight?
1: Curly, No, I couldn't.
0: Oh, you couldn't. Think I'll go down to the smokehouse where Judd's at. See what's so elegant about him makes girls want to go to parties with him.
1: Curly!
0: What?

0: Got your hamper packed?
1: Oh, Aunt Eller. Yes, nearly.
0: Like a hanky.
1: What I want with an old hanky.
0: You got a smudge on your cheek. Just under your eye.

0: Messieurs, le numéro qui a gagné le fameux château est le 1313.
1: Une chaise, 1313, je n'y vois pas. 1313, j'en tremble d'aise. 1313, plus de tracas.
2: 1313, vive le 13. 1313, ils sont du pain. 1313, tous à nos 13. Vive le 13, plus de tracas.
3: 1313, 1313, 1313, 1313, 1313, 1313, 1313, 1313, 1313, 1313, 1313, 1313, 1313, 1313, 1313, 1313, 1313, 1313, 1313, 1313, 1313, 1313, 1313, 1313, 1313, 1313, 1313, 1313, 1313, 1313, 1313, 1313, 1313, 1313, 1313, 1313, 1313, 1313, 1313, 1313, 1313, 1313, 1313, 1313, 1313, 1313, 1313, 1313, 1313, 1313, 1313, 1313, 1313, 1313, 1313, 1313, 1313, 1313, 1313, 1313, 1313, 1313, 1313, 1313, 1313, 1313, 1313, 1313, 1313, 1313, 1313, 1313, 1313, 1313, 1313, 1313, 1313, 1313, 1313, 1313, 1313, 1313, 1313, 1313, 1313, 1313, 1313, 1313, 1313, 1313, 1313, 1313, 1313, 1313, 1313

Oh, Mr. Partridge. I'm perfectly fine, thank you. She's well. Yes, exactly what I want to speak to you about. With things as they are, I cannot see how you could ask me again. Now, Mr. Partridge. Yes, I know all that. You've already said that.

but that's just why I have to refuse you. No, no. Yes, I was sure you would finally see it my way.

know it's a pleasure to do it for you. Is it sufficient? Don't be silly, man. Of course I can spare it. You'll return it whenever you

0: What did you say?
1: It doesn't matter.
0: How was Junior's play?
1: I didn't go.
0: Look, Dinah, maybe we ought to go out somewhere tonight. A movie, or...
1: We went last night.
0: But there's a different one tonight. Just opened. That new musical. Something about Tahiti. How about it?
1: Sure. Why not? Anything. I'll get my things.

0: dear?
1: Yes, Father.
0: Your advice is needed in the kitchen. Tom, I have news for you. I have spoken on your behalf to a good friend in the city, and he offers you a position in his counting house.
2: You are too generous, sir. You must not think me ungrateful if I do not immediately accept what you propose. But I have other prospects in view.
0: Your reluctance to seek steady employment makes me uneasy.
2: Be assured your daughter shall not marry a poor man.
0: So he be honest. She may take a poor husband if she choose, but I am resolved. She shall never marry a lazy one.
2: The old fool.

0: I wish I had money.
1: Tom Rakewell!
0: Aye!
1: I seek Tom Rakewell with a message. Is this his house?
0: No, not his house.

0: Nick Shadow, sir, I'm at your service. For surely as you bear your name, I bear you a bright future. You recall an uncle, sir?
1: An uncle? My parents never mentioned one.
0: They quarreled, I believe, sir, yet he... Sir, have you friends?
1: More than a friend, the daughter of this house and ruler of my heart.
0: A lover's friend,

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Him I served many years, certain been the many trades he certain turned, and all to his profit. Yes, profit was perpetually his. It was indeed his family, his friend, his hour of amusement, his life. But all his pre-importuny of gold could not caress him when he had time. Sick for his home, sick for a memory of pleasure or of love, his thoughts were but of England. There, at least he felt, his profit could be pleasure to an eager youth. For such, by counting years upon his thumb,

0: since born and bred in indigence, I am unacquainted with such matters. What wages you are accustomed to receive?
1: Let us not speak of that, master. Do you know better what my services are worth a year and a day hence? We will settle our account, and then I promise you, you shall pay me no more and no less than what you yourself acknowledge to be just.

Tom, I would fain have our hostess, good Mother Goose, learn how faithfully I have discharged my duties as a godfather in preparing you for the delights to which your

pleasures in the temple of delight. It is my privilege to present to you a stranger to our rites, who, following our custom, begs leave to sing you a song in earnest of his desire to be initiated. As you see, he is young. As you